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0: Let me tell you the story of that guy. First you loved, then you promised, was losing control, crazy night.

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I'm just right here.

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2: They say the whole world is watered down, and this town's lost its faith. Our colors will fade eventually, so if our time is running out, day after day, we'll make the mundane a masterpiece. Oh my, my, oh my, my love, I take one look at you, you're taking me out.

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Listen to the mariachi play at midnight. Are you with me? Are you with me?

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Drink some margaritas by swinging blue lights.

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'Cause I'm only human after all, and you're only human after all.

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music and rhythm and the flow. It's got a certain beat to it that just reminds me of what I grew up on.

0: 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I mean, I don't see what she sees, but maybe it's 'cause I'm wearing your cologne.
1: Ez a Rádió Egy. 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
0: What do you mean?
1: You know, the one that goes...
0: Oh yeah, you mean this one.

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1: 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A social media?
0: Unke?
1: Unke? 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Jere! 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